0: Come on, open up. Johnny.
1: Out of my way. I'm watching television.
2: Are you crazy? That's a test pattern.
1: I like it.
2: Well, there are two things to be done. First of all, we put him in the hospital and withdraw all television.
3: I see.
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0: Brushes, brushes, brushes.
1: Turn.
2: What goes around comes around.
1: Hey, turn. Turn music up. Yeah. Goes around, comes around. What goes like goes a cycle. Everything that comes around goes around. Fuck goes down. Get you some eye.
2: Life goes a cycle. What comes around goes around. So far it goes down, nigga. Get you some icicles. All the mommy for all of y'all. Wristwatch got a Russian face like an oligarch. 12 o'clock, boy, silly nice. Huh. Willie in traffic, I'm Philly nice. ET on the handles. Handlebars like a Xanax. Sham guard with the N1 moves. Throw that shit around your neck. Right quick, broke boys get fixed. Right quick, nice Sylvester with these bike flips. That's a full cab in the back flip. Sidebar.

0: And a three.
1: Here we go, friends. Hold on, I can't.
2: Maybe that's a kooky situation.
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0: 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Yes!
1: Omladino, dobro večer!

0: play Misty for me. In the town where I
1: was born. You ever get the feeling that everything is completely fucked up? You know that feeling? That the whole country is like 1 inch away from saying, that's it, forget it.
2: Yeah, my mom.

Yeah. Currently listening to some rustic noise from 1982, recorded in the Black Forest, Germany. Yes. And I'm going to twizzle my beanie. Yeah. I'm going to

A tree fell in the forest. We gave away our shadows and stood for them. We acquired bird song through object-oriented inheritance. It came to us. The fuck do you care? You inherited it. Just like you inherited that uniform, that mindset. I am my own avatar. It means I paid for it all. Learn to be two places at once. Halloween of the spirit. Don't question or compare it. Don't let your feelings near it. Become or disappear it. Paid for it. Through jail time. Paid for it. Through indentured inhuman servitude. Don't like my attitude. Don't like my attitude.

the people versus the police. We, the people of the United States, hold Congress to the word. They should do the same to the officers to protect and serve. How can we put our trust in someone who is pushing us down when we are hurt? Instead of lending a hand, they call us monkeys, like cage animals, only treating us the worst. Singing, oh, we got what we deserve. A trainee wannabe with poison from the devil himself is only doing his work. A racist, in a disguised uniform, you can see the hatred in their eyes as they shout racial slurs only when they think they're not heard, or when their actions aren't seen. But when they are caught, they try to cover up everything. Why do you think he fled the scene? After he tried to silence your voice, making sure you couldn't say a thing. But now the world is your voice, and together we sing, hands up, don't shoot, no justice, no peace, for a fair trial and a proper burial for your soul to rest in peace. So we stand hand in hand, hoping to overcome in these streets, that justice shall prevail, for the people, by the people, versus the police.

Yo, this is the Fugees, refugees, about to take you on a journey into the dimensions of the Booger Basement, the basement's words.